0: Rob Zombie there with Demon Speeding on 92 Rock. I hope your Thursday's going well. So I double checked. It's Sleep Theory again. They're covering Taylor Swift's Cruel Summer. Apparently they have an EP that they dropped, which I missed in the first part of July. They apparently dropped an EP that they have some different covers on. And now that I think about it, so Cruel Summer is the one. When I saw that pop up, I was like, oh, cool. Somebody's covering Bananarama. If that doesn't show my age, by the way, because I was expecting Bananarama and I got Taylor Swift. Actually, I didn't know it was Taylor Swift until the DJ was like, oh, yeah, that was, you know. I was like, oh, okay. So anyway, now that I know that Sleep Theory dropped an EP at the first part of the month, I'm going to have to go back and check it out. But anyway, polarizing covers, right, for the win. Sleep Theory, good job. That's two. Now NSYNC and Taylor Swift. But again, I really like the work that they did. I think the covers sound really, really good. Might just be me. I don't know. Sumo Psycho on the way on 92 Rock.
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4: 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Traditions Twin Lakes has Chris Powell live from 7 to 9 tonight. Severio Mancieri takes the stage at Shiny Top Brewing tonight at 7-ish. 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

0: Seven Dust with Denial on 92 Rock. I hope your Thursday is going well so far. Hopefully you're looking ahead to the weekend. Again, don't forget, we do have the community calendar for you at yourfortdodge.com. That has all kinds of great information on it for you, whether you want to know, does the event cost to get in? What time do you have to be there? I know there's a blood drive going on tomorrow, so we have all the information on how to sign up for that, the code that you have to use to get on the schedule for that blood drive. And I know there's some fundraisers and stuff going on this weekend as well. So make sure you keep an eye on that community calendar. And if you want to submit an event for that community calendar, you can email us fdradiopsa@gmail.com. And then if you get all your information in there, then we'll try and get you on that calendar as well. Ozzy on the way on 92 Rock.
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2: Here's the weatherology forecast on 92 Rock. Thunderstorms likely overnight, otherwise cloudy skies expected. Lows dip down to about 66, winds out of the southeast 8 to 15 miles per hour. Overcast again Friday, storms likely, high of 77, chance for storms. Friday night, lows level off around 59, mainly cloudy skies expected. From the Weatherology Weather Center, I'm meteorologist Jennifer Wojcicki.
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1: Here's the weatherology forecast on 92 Rock. Storms likely overnight, otherwise cloudy skies expected. Lows dip down to about 68. Southeasterly winds 8 to 15 miles per hour. Cloudy skies expected again Friday. Thunderstorms likely. Daytime highs approaching 78. Chance of thunderstorms Friday night. Lows dip down to about 60. Cloudy skies expected. From the Weatherology Weather Center, I'm meteorologist Jennifer Wojcicki.
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Soul Cage. That's Drool on the Regional Rock Hour presented by Crave Tattoo 92 Rock. October 10th, they're coming back to town. They're going to be at the Eagles Hideout. 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And, of course, Crave Tattoo for sponsoring the Regional Rock Hour. Big thanks to Astro Brad for joining me. That was a whole lot of fun today. I got to get my hearing checked, but I got a couple more lined up at the winery tonight. Soldier Creek, Neil Anders, he's on the way after next week's guests. 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